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3: Fox News, I'm Tom Brigati. President Trump arrives in Beijing for a high-stakes meeting with China's leader. Fox's Peter Doocy is there.
4: President Trump says, I will be asking President Xi, a leader of extraordinary distinction, to open up China so that these brilliant people can work their magic and help bring the People's Republic to an even higher level. In fact, I promise that when we are together, which will be in a matter of hours, I will make that my very first request.
3: New reporting shows the U.S. military bombing hasn't knocked out Iran's missile stockpile.
5: A pair of new reports suggest that more of Iran's ballistic missile stockpile, as well as its launchers and underground missile sites, survived 7 weeks of U.S. bombing than the Pentagon has publicly acknowledged. The New York Times reports Iran has restored access to 30 out of 33 missile sites along the Strait of Hormuz.
3: That's Fox's Jennifer Griffin. 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
3: News, I'm Tom Graham. President Trump says he will ask Chinese leader Xi Jinping to open up his country. Trade is expected to be a big part of the two leaders' summit in Beijing.
4: For years leading up to this summit, President Trump has put tremendous economic pressure on China. Now he believes that economic pressure is about to pay off.
3: Fox's Peter Ducey in Beijing. A Utah mother who published a children's book about grief after the death of her husband and was later found guilty of killing him. It's a life sentence for his murder. Corey Richens at today's sentencing hearing.
5: I'm not perfect. I have succeeded and I have failed. As a person, as a wife, as a parent, we all do. I have done plenty of things I am not proud of.
3: She laced her husband's cocktail with fentanyl, killing him. 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
3: I'm Tom Rigotti. President Trump touched down in China Wednesday, and there are indications tariffs, trade, and investment are his top priorities in his meeting tonight with President Xi Jinping. Fox's Peter Doocy is in Beijing.
4: Chinese and American flags wave as President Trump walks a red carpet on the tarmac at Peking International Airport. Just behind him on the stairs down Air Force One, two of the world's biggest CEOs, Elon Musk and NVIDIA's Jensen Huang.
3: Some folks in Miami have filed a lawsuit over President Trump's planned presidential library.
5: A project, critics say, looks more like a luxury real estate deal. The lawsuit challenges the state's transfer of nearly 3 acres of prime downtown waterfront land, reportedly worth more than $300 million, for just $10.
3: That's Fox's Carmen Roberts. 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
3: This is a Fox News alert. I'm Ted Lindner. President Trump has arrived in Beijing for his high-stakes meeting with China's leader.
4: President Trump says, I will be asking President Xi, a leader of extraordinary distinction, to open up China so that these brilliant people can work their magic and help bring the People's Republic to an even higher level. In fact, I promise that when we are together, which will be in a matter of hours, I will make that my very first request.
3: Fox's Peter Ducey. And the National Law Enforcement Officers Memorial Fund, hosting its 38th annual candlelight vigil on the National Mall in D.C. honor of police and first responders who've died in the line of duty.
5: Sarah D. Beckstrom, Dennis M. Wagner Jr., Donald R. Cleaver.
3: FBI Director Kash Patel reading the names. The names engraved on the wall of the National Law Enforcement Officers Memorial in Washington, D.C. 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
3: This is a Fox News alert. I'm Ted Lindner. President Trump has arrived in Beijing for his high-stakes meeting with China's leader.
4: President Trump says, I will be asking President Xi, a leader of extraordinary distinction, to open up China so that these brilliant people can work their magic and help bring the People's Republic to an even higher level. In fact, I promise that when we are together, which will be in a matter of hours, I will make that my very first request.
3: Fox's Peter Ducey. And the National Law Enforcement Officers Memorial Fund, hosting its 38th annual candlelight vigil on the National Mall in D.C. in honor of police and first responders who've died in the line of duty.
5: Sarah D. Beckstrom, Dennis M. Wagner Jr., Donald R. Cleaver.
3: FBI Director Kash Patel reading the names. The names engraved on the wall of the National Law Enforcement Officers Memorial in Washington, D.C. 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
3: News, I'm Ted Lindner. President Trump in Beijing for a high-stakes meeting with China's leader.
4: President Trump says, I will be asking President Xi, a leader of extraordinary distinction, to open up China so that these brilliant people can work their magic and help bring the People's Republic to an even higher level. In fact, I promise that when we are together, which will be in a matter of hours, I will make that my very first request.
3: Fox's Peter Doocy and some folks in Miami have filed a lawsuit over President Trump's planned presidential library.
5: A project, critics say, looks more like a luxury real estate deal. The lawsuit challenges the state's transfer of nearly 3 acres of prime downtown waterfront land, reportedly worth more than $300 million, for just $10.
3: Fox's Carmen Roberts. And about 70,000 Americans died of drug overdoses last year. It's about 14% fewer than the previous year. It's the third straight annual drop. 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
3: Fox News, I'm Chris DeMeo. President Xi Jinping welcoming President Trump to China.
4: I always believe that our two countries have more common interests than differences. Success in one is an opportunity for the other. And a stable bilateral relationship is good for the world.
3: The president and Xi met for about 2 hours. Their meeting just ended. New reports say the U.S. military bombing campaign hasn't eliminated Iran's missile stockpile, as President Trump has claimed.
5: The New York Times reports Iran has restored access to 30 out of 33 missile sites along the Strait of Hormuz. And the Washington Post says U.S. intelligence has concluded Iran retained 70% of its pre-war missile stockpile.
3: That's Fox's Jennifer Griffin. 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
3: Fox News, I'm Ted Lindner. President Trump in Beijing meeting with China's leader, President Xi, for 2 hours. China state media reports in the meeting, Xi warned President Trump that differences over Taiwan could bring the U.S. and China to clashes or conflict, saying President Xi stressed to President Trump that facts have shown time and time again that trade wars have no winner. When asked by a reporter how the meeting went, President Trump said, quote, it was great. New reports say the U.S. military bombing campaign has not eliminated Iran's missile stockpile, as President Trump has claimed.
4: The New York Times reports Iran has restored access to 30 out of 33 missile sites along the Strait of Hormuz. And the Washington Post says U.S. intelligence has concluded Iran retained 70% of its pre-war missile stockpile.
3: That's Fox's Jennifer Griffin. 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

0: This Memorial Day weekend, drive like lives depend on it, because they do. Stay sober, stay alert, and wear your seatbelt. Honor the fallen by protecting the living. I am Senior Trooper Justin Kempa with the Virginia State Police.
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3: Fox News, I'm Chris DeMeo. President Xi Jinping welcoming President Trump to China.
4: I always believe that our two countries have more common interests than differences. Success in one is an opportunity for the other. And a stable bilateral relationship is good for the world.
3: President Trump impressed by the welcome.
5: Great place. Incredible. China's beautiful. Yeah.
3: The president and Xi met for about 2 hours. China's foreign minister's office stating President Xi stressed to the president that the Taiwan question is the most important issue in China-U.S. relations, and if handled properly, the bilateral relationship will enjoy overall stability. It also said Xi stressed to Trump that time and time again that trade wars have no winners. 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
3: Fox News, I'm Ted Linder. President Trump in Beijing meeting with China's leader, President Xi, for 2 hours. China state media reporting that in the meeting, President Xi warned President Trump that differences over Taiwan could bring the U.S. and China to clashes or conflict, saying that the president stressed to President Trump that facts have shown time and again that trade wars have no winner. When asked by a reporter, though, how the meeting went, President Trump said, quote, it was great. And the National Law Enforcement Officers Memorial Fund hosting its 38th annual candlelight vigil on the National Mall in honor of police and first responders Wednesday who have died in the line of duty.
4: Sarah D. Beckstrom, Dennis M. Wagner Jr., Donald R. Cleaver, Marvin Risen, Todd L. Spiker.
3: FBI Director Cash Patel, the names engraved on the wall of the National Law Enforcement Officers Memorial in Washington, D.C. 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
5: This is WRAL meteorologist Grant Skinner with the forecast for this morning. We start the day with a chance for a brief shower and temperatures in the mid-50s. We'll then see lots of sunshine by this afternoon and highs will be cooler and comfortable in the low to mid-70s. We're a bit chilly overnight with clear skies. Temperatures drop to the upper 40s to around 50 degrees. We're then mostly sunny Friday, highs warmer in the upper 70s to around 80. Listen here every hour for WRAL forecasts, and when severe weather breaks out, we break in.

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2: 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Please join us in congratulating Ryan Crutchfield on his promotion to Deputy Director of Emergency Services. Over the course of his career, he's earned a reputation for clinical excellence, strong leadership, and unwavering commitment to patient care. Prior to joining the team, Ryan dedicated many years to serving Dinwiddie County, where he held multiple leadership roles and played a key part in the growth and development of their fire and EMS system. As the deputy director, Ryan will oversee the EMS division, helping lead operations and continue strengthening the delivery of emergency medical services across the county. Ryan will officially assume the role on July 1st. 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
3: This is WRAL meteorologist Grant Skinner with the forecast for this morning. We start the day with a chance for a brief shower and temperatures in the mid-50s. We'll then see lots of sunshine by this afternoon and highs will be cooler and comfortable in the low to mid-70s. We're a bit chilly overnight with clear skies. Temperatures drop to the upper 40s to around 50 degrees. We're then mostly sunny Friday, highs warmer in the upper 70s to around 80. Listen here every hour for WRAL forecasts, and when severe weather breaks out, we break in.

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3: Fox News, I'm Chris DeMeo. President Xi Jinping welcomes President Trump to China.
4: I always believe that our two countries have more common interests than differences. Success in one is an opportunity for the other. And a stable bilateral relationship is good for the world.
3: President Trump impressed by the welcome.
5: Great place. Incredible. China's beautiful. Yeah.
3: As for the two-hour meeting between the leaders,
6: Chinese President Xi Jinping says his country should be partners, not rivals with the United States, but warned if the Taiwan question wasn't well handled, it could lead to an extremely dangerous situation. After the first round of talks, President Trump said things went great.
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7: This is WRAL meteorologist Grant Skinner with the forecast for this morning. We start the day with a chance for a brief shower and temperatures in the mid-50s. We'll then see lots of sunshine by this afternoon and highs will be cooler and comfortable in the low to mid-70s. We're a bit chilly overnight with clear skies. Temperatures drop to the upper 40s to around 50 degrees. We're then mostly sunny Friday, highs warmer in the upper 70s to around 80. Listen here every hour for WRAL forecasts, and when severe weather breaks out, we break in.
8: Thank you, Grant. We've got 58 degrees outside the studio here in South Hill, VA. Well, good morning to you, Rewinders. 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We're your home for South Hill's greatest hits, and I'm your host, Jimmy Martin, playing your favorite hits from the 70s, 80s, and 90s. Boy, do I have some great ones coming up for you. On this Thursday morning, it is the 14th day of May. Today is National Dance Like a Chicken Day. Can you do that? Yeah. It's National Decency Day. It's National Buttermilk Biscuit Day. It's National Underground America Day. Well, lots of ways to celebrate. I'm going to celebrate by playing some great tunes. Got Billy Idol and Bee Gees coming up. We're going to kick off this hour with The Knack on Rewind 101.9 and My Sharona. 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

0: 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All right, folks, if you're traveling Highway 58 east at Lawrenceville, you are going to have to exit at Christanna Highway, a.k.a. Highway 46, because the road is closed from that bridge all the way to the exit on the other side of Lawrenceville. Due to an accident that was yesterday, and apparently damaged the bridge at Ogburn Road, and Ogburn Road is also completely closed. So that's Route 713. So keep that in mind. The westbound lanes are fine, but the eastbound lane is closed due to some damage that I'm guessing to that bridge. I understand it was a tractor trailer accident. So if you plan for a little bit of a delay there, if you're traveling east on Highway 58 through the Lawrenceville area, okay? Keep that in mind. 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

Tommy Two Tone. 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Hey, got the birthday book coming up for you in just a few minutes. Stick around, find out who's celebrating today. 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

0: 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The Virginia Supreme Court has struck down the redistricting referendum that was approved by voters during last month's special election. In a ruling issued Friday, the court found the constitutional amendment process used to place the measure on the ballot did not meet requirements outlined in the Constitution of Virginia. As a result, the referendum results were declared invalid. The referendum would have allowed Virginia lawmakers to redraw congressional district maps ahead of the 2026 elections. The Virginia Supreme Court had previously allowed the election to move forward while the legal change remained ongoing. However, the court had temporarily blocked certification of the results pending a final decision. Friday's ruling officially voids the referendum and prevents the proposed redistricting changes from taking effect. This is Nancy Martin reporting your local news on the Lakes Media Network.
1: This is WRAL meteorologist Grant Skinner with the forecast for this morning. We start the day with a chance for a brief shower and temperatures in the mid-50s. We'll then see lots of sunshine by this afternoon and highs will be cooler and comfortable in the low to mid-70s. We're a bit chilly overnight with clear skies. Temperatures drop to the upper 40s to around 50 degrees. We're then mostly sunny Friday, highs warmer in the upper 70s to around 80. Listen here every hour for WRAL forecasts, and when severe weather breaks out, we break in.
2: Thank you, Grant. 59 degrees outside the studio here in South Hill, and folks, it is time for the birthday book. It's the birthday book on Rewind 101.9, brought to you by VCU Health Community Memorial Hospital, unconditionally committed to helping you live your best life. Well, you know, it's one of my favorite times of the day. We get to look around the area, find out who all is celebrating the birthdays and anniversaries. So on this 14th day of May over in Lawrenceville, Bryant Brewer has a birthday today. Isaac Brewer also celebrates today. Nathan Glenn Talbert has a birthday, and TJ and Erica Maton celebrate their anniversary today. In Shea City, Chris Wilkins has a birthday. Dr. Randall Suslick also celebrates a birthday today. In the South Hill area, Amanda Taylor celebrates her birthday. And on my special calendar for today, Sherry Jones has a birthday. So does Susan Carter, Shannon Smith, Tom Quain, he's my cousin, celebrating a birthday today. Ashley Parham Briley has a birthday today. Linda Thomas celebrates today. Ruth Simpson, happy birthday to Miss Ruth. And Will and Brenda Gill celebrate their anniversary today. Now, if you celebrate your birthday today, you share your special day with lots of other notable and notorious people. For instance, born on this day back in 1686, inventor of the thermometer, Daniel Gabriel Fahrenheit, born on this day. Also, comedian and actor Del Moore, born on this day back in 1916. Singer with the Coasters, Will Dub Jones, born in 1928. Singer, songwriter, and actor Walden Robert Casado, best known as Bobby Darin, born in 1936. Singer and songwriter, bass player, played with lots of groups like the Graham Bond Organization, John Mayall's Blue Breakers, and Man for Man, and probably best known for his work with Cream, Jack Bruce, born on this day back in 1943. Film director, philanthropist, and entrepreneur, George Lucas, born on this day back in 1944. Singer, songwriter, musician, record producer, actor, writer, music theorist, visual artist, and filmmaker, founding member of the Talking Heads, David Byrne, born on this day back in 1952. Singer, guitarist, and songwriter, too, Tom Cochran, born in 1953. Guitarist with Poison, C.C. DeVille, born in 1962. Bass player for Alice in Chains, Mike Inez, born in 1966. Actress Kate Blanchett, born in 1969. And internet entrepreneur and co-founder of Facebook, Mark Zuckerberg, born on this day back in 1984. So happy birthday, happy anniversary to everybody celebrating today. Hope you had the best one you ever had. This has been the Birthday Book, brought to you by VCU Health Community Memorial Hospital. 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

0: Bobby Darin and Dream Lover on Rewind 101.9. That's on his birthday. 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
3: Fox News, I'm CJ Papa. President Trump and China's leader Xi Jinping meeting for 2 hours on the first full day of their summit in Beijing.
4: They talked about expanding market access for American businesses. And President Xi expressed interest in purchasing more American oil to reduce China's dependence on the strait in the future. That's a really big takeaway.
3: White House correspondent Aisha Hazmi traveling with the president. White House official says both countries agreed that Iran can never have a nuclear weapon and that the Strait of Hormuz must remain open. Now, a reporter asking both leaders about Taiwan, this was the president's answer.
5: Great place. Incredible. China's beautiful.
3: China warning the U.S. about Taiwan at the meeting. Taiwan responding saying it's not particularly surprised by China's statements. 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
6: This is WRAL meteorologist Grant Skinner with the forecast for this morning. We start the day with a chance for a brief shower and temperatures in the mid-50s. We'll then see lots of sunshine by this afternoon and highs will be cooler and comfortable in the low to mid-70s. We're a bit chilly overnight with clear skies. Temperatures drop to the upper 40s to around 50 degrees. We're then mostly sunny Friday, highs warmer in the upper 70s to around 80. Listen here every hour for WRAL forecasts, and when severe weather breaks out, we break in.
7: Thank you, Grant. We're still hanging at 59 degrees outside the studio here in South Hill, VA. 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We are your home for South Hill's greatest hits, and I'm your host, Jimmy Martin, playing your favorite hits from the 70s, 80s, and 90s. Got a great lineup for you as always on this Thursday morning. It is the 14th day of May. Today is National Dance Like a Chicken Day. All right, just make a fool of yourself. It's fun though, right? It's National Decency Day. That should be every day, right? Okay, it's National Buttermilk Biscuit Day. That should be every day too, right? Okay, and it is National Underground America Day. Build your house underground, and that kind of. All right, whatever. Look, great tunes coming up for you this morning from Prince and Duran Duran. We're going to kick off this hour with AC/DC and You Shook Me All Night Long on Rewind 101.9. 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

0: Fleetwood Mac and Landslide on Rewind 101.9, your home for South Hills greatest hits. Hey, just a reminder that if you're traveling eastbound on Highway 58 toward Lawrenceville or going past Lawrenceville anyway, that 58 is closed eastbound beginning at Christanna Highway up through the next exit, I guess. So keep that in mind, as there was an accident yesterday at Ogburn Road, and that bridge has some damage or something to it, I think. And Ogburn Road also is closed. That is an extension of South Main Street in Lawrenceville. So you'll have to exit there at Highway 46, a.k.a. Christanna Highway, and you'll have to go through Lawrenceville to get around Lawrenceville rather than using the bypass. Keep that in mind, okay? Also, do I want to let you know that South Hill Royalton Club's Vidalia onions are in now. So if you didn't know that, you can pick those up at the South Hill Royalton Club's building at 1041 Camp Road, South Hill. That's over in the Union Level area off of Gordon's Lake Road. You might want to check with Wally, make sure somebody's going to be there. 917-9119. That's 917-9119. You can call or text him and make sure that somebody's going to be there for you to go by there and pick up those onions that you ordered from the South Hill Ruritan Club. They may have an extra bag or two. I don't know. He said they did a couple of days ago, but they only had a very few. So if you didn't order any, check with them. You might can get lucky. Now, to get your public service announcement here on Rewind 101.9, go to lakesmedianetwork.com/PSA, enter the requested information, or you could email PSA@lakesmediallc.com. Coming up, we got Joan Jett and the Blackhearts, got Berlin, and more of your favorite hits right here on Rewind 101.9 WKSK.
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0: 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Please join us in congratulating Ryan Crutchfield on his promotion to Deputy Director of Emergency Services. Over the course of his career, he's earned a reputation for clinical excellence, strong leadership, and an unwavering commitment to patient care. Prior to joining the team, Ryan dedicated many years to serving Dinwiddie County, where he held multiple leadership roles and played a key part in the growth and development of their fire and EMS system. As the deputy director, Ryan will oversee the EMS division, helping lead operations and continue strengthening the delivery of emergency medical services across the county. Ryan will officially assume the role on July 1st. 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

0: With the forecast for this morning, we start the day with a chance for a brief shower and temperatures in the mid-50s. We'll then see lots of sunshine by this afternoon, and highs will be cooler and comfortable in the low to mid-70s. We're a bit chilly overnight with clear skies. Temperatures drop to the upper 40s to around 50 degrees. We're then mostly sunny Friday, highs warmer in the upper 70s to around 80. Listen here every hour for WRAL forecasts, and when severe weather breaks out, we break in.
1: Thank you, Grant. We're sitting at 60 degrees outside the studio here in South Hill, VA. Well, tonight, folks, it is a spring band concert out at Mecklenburg High School. It features the middle school bands and the high school concert bands. Come on out and enjoy some great music from the bands. At 6:30, it is free to attend. 6:30 at Phoenix Auditorium tonight. 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And then tomorrow it is the greenhouse is open. 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All right, and then on Saturday, oh my goodness, it is Phoenix Fest. Yes, it's from noon until 4 in the high school parking lot, student parking lot. It's a car show. 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If you'd like to enter your car into the car show, it's just $5. 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Now, in athletics, tonight we've got some makeup games. Got varsity baseball and varsity softball traveling to Halifax. This was a rescheduled game from the first. I think they had senior trip or something that day, so they decided to just reschedule the game. Then tomorrow, oh my goodness, full schedule. Girls varsity soccer, both varsity and JVs traveling to the Smith River Sports Complex at Bassett to play. JV baseball and JV softball will be traveling to Bassett. Varsity softball and varsity baseball will be at home against Bassett. And I'm looking for boys soccer. Anyway, boys JV soccer will be at home against Bassett. I don't see anything about varsity soccer boys. Anyway, it's senior night for the baseball and softball varsity teams too. So okay, and of course next Friday is the last day of school for Mecklenburg County Public Schools. So graduation will be on Saturday. If you have a student that is graduating, you need to talk to them about the tickets. Okay, they will have tickets given to them on practice day, which is next Friday. And so be sure they attend that, because that is a mandatory attendance for that. Okay, all right, let's get back to the music here on Rewind 101.9. Here's the Police and Every Breath You Take on Rewind 101.9. 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

The Long on Rewind 101.9, your home of South Hills' greatest hits. Got Rewind in Time coming up for you in just a few minutes. Stick around, find out what all happened on this day back in the day. That's on Rewind 101.9. Here's a Human League, and Don't You Want Me? Don't answer that.

0: Human League on Rewind 101.9, your home for Southdale's greatest hits. That's Don't You Want Me. Don't answer. Hey, look, don't forget that the South Hill Rotary Club has got their Flags of Heroes, Flags for Heroes program going on. They're going to fill this field of flags over on Highway 58 at Thompson Road and People Street. They will be doing that from flying those flags between Memorial Day and 4th of July. Now, each one of those flags will represent a hero in someone's life, and they don't have to be necessarily military, although, you know, that's a great hero, but it could be a doctor or a nurse, could be a teacher or mentor, could be a parent or guardian. It could be a firefighter or a rescue squad member or a police officer. Any of those kinds, anybody can be a hero. So have a flag erected in honor or memory of your best hero by checking with any of the members of the South Hill Rotary Club. Or if you don't know any of them, call Lisa 447-9458. That's 447-9458 to get one of those flags erected in honor or memory of your favorite hero. Okay? It's time now to rewind in time. Find out what all happened on this day back in the day. So we're going back to 1607. It was on this day that the first permanent English settlement is established in the New World at Jamestown. In 1787, delegates gather in Philadelphia to draw up the U.S. Constitution. In 1796, English country doctor Edward Jenner administers the first inoculation against smallpox using the cowpox pus. That was in Berkeley, Gloucestershire, over in England. In 1804, Meriwether Lewis and William Clark begin their expedition that was commissioned by Thomas Jefferson as they set out from St. Louis for the Pacific coast. Wow, what a journey. 1853, Gail Borden, he's a land surveyor and newspaper publisher and inventor, he patents his process for condensed milk. In 1878, Vaseline is granted a patent. In 1908, the first passenger flight in an airplane is done. In 1949, President Harry Truman signs a bill establishing a rocket test range at Cape Canaveral. In 1968, John Lennon and Paul McCartney appeared on NBC's Tonight Show with guest host Joe Garagiola sitting in for Johnny Carson. The conversation included some lighthearted banter about meditation and songwriting and the announcement of the Apple Corp forming. Yes. 1973, Rowan and Martin's Laugh-In last airs on NBC. 1973, Skylab has launched the first space station. And in 1998, the last episode of Seinfeld is aired on NBC. The commercials were $2 million for 30 seconds. Wow. That's what happened on this day back in the day on Rewind in Time. Lakes Media and Rewind 101.9 salute the 2026 graduating class of the Mecklenburg County High School Phoenix, along with our community partners.
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3: News on D'Angelo. President Trump attending a state banquet on his first full day in China.
4: I want to thank President Xi, my friend, for this magnificent welcome. And it really was a magnificent welcome like none other.
3: The fine dining coming after bilateral talks.
5: They talked about expanding market access for American businesses into China. They also talked about wanting more progress on stopping the flow of fentanyl. That's something the president brought up. Now, the Chinese purchases of American agricultural products was also something that was brought up. And President Xi expressed interest in purchasing more American oil.
3: That's Fox's Aisha Hosni. The British military says a ship anchored off the east coast of the United Arab Emirates has been seized and is headed towards Iranian territorial waters. 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
6: This is WRAL meteorologist Grant Skinner with the forecast for this morning. We start the day with a chance for a brief shower and temperatures in the mid-50s. We'll then see lots of sunshine by this afternoon, and highs will be cooler and comfortable in the low to mid-70s. We're a bit chilly overnight with clear skies. Temperatures drop to the upper 40s to around 50 degrees. We're then mostly sunny Friday, highs warmer in the upper 70s to around 80. Listen here every hour for WRAL forecasts, and when severe weather breaks out, we break in.
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0: Good morning, Tradio fans and listeners, and welcome to Tradio on the Radio. It's your show to call in to buy, sell, trade, or give away right here on the air on Rewind 101.9. I'm your host, Jimmy Martin, and I'll be taking your calls at 447-7128 in just a minute or two. First, let's look over the reminders for the Tradio show. 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No mattresses or box springs either, please. Now, if you're a business or you offer some kind of service, well, that is a paid ad. Whether it's child care in your home or handyman services, maybe you do some kind of lawn care like tree trimming or grass mowing, plant planting, leaf raking, and such like that. Maybe you're a backyard mechanic or you custom make items, sit with the elderly, clean houses. 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With that said, I'm ready for your calls at 447-7128. Crystal and Stephanie are really busy this morning, so we'll get with them in a little while and find out what kind of specials they got going on down at Henderson Fruit and Produce. So we'll go ahead and start taking your calls right now. Good morning. You're on Tradio.
1: How you doing this morning?
0: Oh, fine, buddy. How'd you get to be first today? You must have had enough coffee today.
1: Yeah, just finished one. I had a bunch of coal and stuff. I believe it was yesterday. I put that stuff on there, but still got that stuff there. If somebody's interested, this morning I got 2 rad mowers. I got a 22 horsepower 5-foot cut snapper and a 32-inch cut John Deere mower with a 14 or 17 horsepower motor on it. Asking $375 for the John Deere and $425 for the snapper. Make somebody a package deal on both of them. For instance, both of them are running and cutting grass.
0: Okay.
1: And then I have that little Ford Ranger truck with a step side bed on it. Like I said, I got that running. I dropped the price down to $8 on that. Somebody wants it this morning. If I can sell it by the weekend, I'll let that go for $650. Has a title and all to it.
0: What was the year model on that?
1: I still have that 70-inch screen Vizio TV, and if somebody wants that, let it go for $125 and throw in a Lazy Boy recliner. It's in good shape to go with it if they want that.
0: Mm-hmm.
1: Let's see. One more thing here. Oh, yeah. I've got that. Still have them 3 washers. Got 2 washers and a dryer. Got a bunch of calls on them yesterday. If somebody takes all of them, I was asking $125 if I take all 3 of them. That's the washer, 2 washers and a dryer. And then I've got one I had been advertising for a while. It's a front loader commercial with a pedestal on the bottom where you store your washing detergent and all. And I give around 6 for that one. I got it, but never have used it. It's used, but it's good shape. I'll take $325 for that one if somebody wants it. And can reach me at 434-480-5287 and crew.
0: Well, your model is that Ford Ranger?
1: It's a 1999. It's got a perfect body on it. It's got a toolbox, brush bar, and all that. Like I said, been sitting for about a year and a half in a room. It needs a new fuel filter put in. I don't have a tool to put it in there. It's up under the door. It's could have some trash in it, or you have to turn a key on 5-6 times to be able to pressure up in it to make it start.
0: Gotcha.
1: And I was told that the fuel filter was probably stopped up inside and never bothered with it. I just get it started and move it around the yard, cut grass around it.
0: I got you, buddy. All right, thank you, man. Have a good day here. See ya.
1: All right, you have a good day.
0: Bye-bye. Got a couple of mowers. Got a 60-inch snapper mower. Got a 32-inch cut John Deere mower. Got that 99 Ford Ranger we were just talking about. Got the 70-inch Vizio TV. He'll throw in a recliner, too, for that. Got several washers and dryers. Call him up out those at 480-5287, 480-5287. I don't know how he got to be first today, but anyway, he got lucky today. All right, folks, 447-7128. That's my number for Tradio on the radio. Hey, look, if you ordered some of those onions, Sweet Vidalia onions from the South Hill Ruritan Club, they have got them in now, and they are distributing them at 1041 Camp Road, South Hill. Now, that's over in the Union Level area off of Gordon Lake Road. Now, I talked to Wally this morning. He said somebody will be there pretty much all day today. Now, they're going to take a little lunch break from 11 to 1. So, come on out and pick up those onions if you ordered them. And if you didn't order any, there may be a bag or two available for sale, but the very slim pickets on that. Call or text him 917-9119 if you need some more information on that, okay? All right, so pick up those Sweet Vidalia onions and have yourself some good, something made with onions. Make you a blooming onion. Those are really good with those Sweet Vidalia onions, you know what I mean? Or, put them on some hot dogs or hamburgers or season up your good stuff with it. Boy. All right, folks, 447-7128. That's my number for Tradio. On the radio, if you've got items you want to sell today, giveaway, you got some items that you're looking for, give me a ring. And let me put you on the air, and we'll talk about your items you've got for sale, trade, or giveaway today, okay? Coming up tonight, folks, it is the Mecklenburg County High School and Middle School Band Concert. Yes, indeed. In the Phoenix Auditorium, the middle school bands and the high school concert band will be performing some beautiful music. Come on out and enjoy that. It starts at 6:30 in the Phoenix Auditorium. So come out and check it out. And admission is free. Okay? So come on out and enjoy. Tonight, 6:30. At the middle school, the high school auditorium there on the Mecklenburg High School and Middle School campus. Okay. All righty. 447-7128. You've got some items to sell today. You've been cleaning out the garage or the shed or whatever, kitchen cabinets, attic, basement, whatever, doesn't matter. Give me a ring and let's put your items on the show today, and maybe somebody will take them off your hands, give you a few bucks for them or whatever. 447-7128 is my number to call. All right. I just did that. Okay. Let's see here. South Hill Revitalization Committee invites you to come out and enjoy a outdoor movie night. That's going to be in Centennial Park at the amphitheater. It's going to be Saturday. They'll open up the doors, so to speak, about 7 o'clock, and they'll have free popcorn and drinks, too. Bring your lawn chair and your blankets and sit back and enjoy the movie. The movie they'll be featuring this time will be Goat, okay? So the movie's going to start up probably around 7:45 or so when it starts to get dark. So come on and enjoy that movie at Centennial Park Amphitheater. That's this Saturday night. And that also is free. Okay. Alrighty. 447-7128. That's my number for Tradio on the radio. Call me up if you got some items to sell today or a giveaway or whatever, or you're looking for something. 447-7128 is the number for Tradio on the radio. Hey, look, coming up on Ebony Volunteer Fire Department is going to be cooking up some delicious barbecue to be part of your Memorial Day cookout, so you don't have to cook it, right? You get a pound of barbecue for $10. You get 5 pounds of barbecue for $40, or you can get a rack of ribs for just $25. Text Keith at 774-9890 or CC at 757-323-0236 to order yours, and then pick them up at the firehouse between 11 and 1 on May 23rd, okay? That is Saturday of Memorial Day weekend. It's also graduation day. So you might good idea for your graduation party, right? You don't have to prepare it. You can get the Ebony Volunteer Fire Department to cook it up for you, and then, you can enjoy a little more time with your graduates. How about that? Again, Keith is 447-9890, and CC is 757-323-0236. 0236 to order your barbecue and ribs from the Ebony Volunteer Fire Department. Okay? All right, 447-7128. That's my number for Tradio on the Radio. Got some items to sell today. Call me up, man. Y'all mighty quiet this morning. What's going on out there? I don't know. Okay. All right, let's keep it going here. Palmer Springs Volunteer Fire Department's got something cool going on next weekend. Well, that's the same weekend, isn't it? But they're doing theirs on Friday evening. It's a fried chicken dinner. Oh, boy. And they do some good cooking down there. That's what I'm talking about. So it's $12 a plate. They'll have it ready about 5 o'clock so you can come down and eat in. Or you can drive through and pick it up between 5 and 7 at the Palmer Springs Volunteer Fire Department. They do request and encourage you to pre-order your barbecue dinner by calling 689-2639. That's not right. 689-2631 or 689-2661. Do that by Thursday, May 21st, to be sure you get that fried chicken dinner from the Palmer Springs Volunteer Fire Department. All right, let's go to the phone. Good morning on Tradio.
2: Morning, Jimmy. How you doing?
0: Fine, buddy. What you up to today?
2: I still got a bunch of stuff for sale. Look, I got the trailer hitch with the three balls on it to go on the back of a truck. I got a 42-inch flat screen TV with the wall bracket and stuff on it. I got a box is full of little whatnots and a little bit of everything. I'm letting them go for $10 a box. And then I got off. What was the other one? That's all I can think of right now. Jim.
0: Okay.
2: I got one more thing, but I forgot what it was.
0: Okay.
2: And it's 434-917. Oh, it's a little Homelite power saw with a 16-inch ball on it. And the telephone number is 434-917-8102.
0: 8102. All righty, buddy. Thank you for calling this morning. You have a great day.
2: Yes, sir.
0: Yeah, man.
2: You too, Jim.
0: Bye-bye. He's got a three-ball hitch for your truck. I guess it goes into your 2-inch receiver, whatever. Also got a 42-inch flat-screen TV. And got the wall bracket to go with it too. Got a some boxes of whatnots for pretty cheap for a whole box full. And he's got a home light chainsaw with a 16-inch cutting bar on it. Give him a call, 917-8102. That's 917-8102. Good morning on Tradio.
3: Good morning, Jimmy. How you doing?
0: Fine, bud.
3: I would like to put on, I have two Potomac kayaks in good shape. I don't have any paddles with them, but they're in good shape. And I would be asking $250 for both of them, and I'm in the Lawsonville area.
0: Okay.
3: And my telephone number is 434-532-7953.
0: 532-7953.
3: Yes, sir.
0: Got you covered, buddy. Thank you, man. Appreciate you calling. You too, man. Bye-bye. Got a couple of Potomac canoes. Oh, no, kayaks. Sorry, kayaks for sale. Does not have any paddles to go with them, but, you know, you can get those. Give him a call at 532-7953. That's 532-7953 if you're interested in the kayaks. 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
0: Yeah, goodbye to see my buddy Wild Bill down there at Marengo Tires, and talk to him about the big bike fest coming up, Southside Bike Fest. Coming up on June 12th and 13th, he's being a co-sponsor of that at the Wildflower over on the Highway 903 Bracy. All kinds of fun things, live music and vendors and food trucks and poker run and bike show and contests. And it's a two-day event, the 12th and 13th. Mike can talk to him about camping. Mike can do some camping out there too. So you can call 917-5863 for more information as well. So, all right, let's go down to Henderson Fruit and Produce. Talk to Miss Crystal. Poor thing, she's been waiting for me. How you doing, Crystal?
7: It's Stephanie. We switched on you.
0: Oh my goodness. Okay. So, Miss Stephanie, how are you today? Well, you got some great specials for us today.
7: I do.
0: I know you do. Tell me about them, my dear.
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0: Stephanie, thank you so much, my dear. Hope you have a wonderful day, okay?
7: Thank you. You as well.
0: Thank you. Bye-bye. Stephanie down at Henderson Fruit and Produce, where she's got a warehouse full of other items. Go down there and check them out today. All right. All right, folks. 447-7128. That's my number for Tradio on the Radio. Got items to sell today. Got items to give away. Got items you're looking for. Just ring me up. Let me put you on, and we'll talk about your items that you've got for sale, trade, or giveaway today. Well, y'all mighty quiet today, so, well, there we go. Let's see who we got here. Good morning on Tradio.
8: Good morning.
0: Hey there. How are you, buddy?
8: Hey, I'm doing good, thank you.
0: Good. What you got going on today?
8: I'm looking for a lawnmower battery, a 12-volt lawnmower battery. If somebody has one that's, you know, maybe they blew up their motor on their mower and they have a battery just kicking around.
0: Uh-huh.
8: I don't want a real old one, but otherwise I'll go buy a new one. If anybody has one kicking around they want to sell, just give me a call over here in Green Bay. My phone number is 603-817-8922.
0: All right, buddy. Anything else today? Still looking for that motor?
8: No. No, not today, I guess.
0: Not today, okay. Maybe later. Got you covered, buddy. You have a good day, man.
8: All right, bye now.
0: Did you get rid of all your totes?
8: Yes, I did. Yep,
0: all the totes are gone. Cool, man. That's great, buddy. All right, man. Thanks. Have a good one, Hill.
8: All right.
0: Bye-bye. All right, looking for a 12-volt lawnmower battery for his lawnmower. If you've got one in a mower that's just been sitting around and not working or whatever, otherwise, give him a call, 603-817-8922. That's 603-817-8922. 8922 is his number to call. Okay. All right. Gotta tell you, look, man, Lloyd's Estate Sales has got a big one going on starting today. Okay. This one is at 7620 Trotting Ridge Road, Skipwith. Okay. It's on the west side of Skipwith, way over near the Charlotte County line. Okay, the Trotting Ridge. It's on Trotting Ridge, but it's between a Dairy Farm Road and Philbeck Crossroads. So, Joe, it's not too terribly far from you, bud. Anyway, man, they have got it all. You just wouldn't believe all the stuff they got at this place. 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Lots of other general tools, lots and lots of tools and shops items and outdoor furniture. They got several grills, like the Big Green Egg smoker. They got a Blackstone grill. They've got... there was

0: 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I'm just telling you, man, it's just unbelievable all the stuff they've got at this sale. 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Now, they're going to do it Friday, Saturday, and Sunday. It's so big, from 10 till 3 each day, okay? Again, it's at 7620 Trotting Ridge Road, Skipwith. 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That's 446-6589. Let's go back to the phone. Good morning on Tradio.
1: Hey, good morning, Jimmy.
0: Hey there, my friend. How are you, buddy?
1: Doing real well. How about
0: good.
1: You, bud?
0: Oh, not too bad. Not too bad. What you got going on today, buddy?
1: Well, I've got a few things here.
0: I bet.
1: I've got a bell housing.
0: Mm-hmm.
1: It's Tri-5 Chevrolets and half-ton pickup trucks. Has open bottoms where it's easier to change a clutch in, and it has rear motor mounts on it.
0: Okay.
1: I've got a driver's side pillar cover for an S10 square body. It was on the windshield pillar on the left side, holds 3 gauges. It's new in the box. I've got a turbo 350 Chevrolet transmission. It's been rebuilt. It's a short shaft, has a shift kit. And I have the 2500 stall torque converter. That'll fit it, and a turbo 400. And I've got S10 control arm bushings. They're new in the box. And the sway bar bushings and pins. And my phone number will be 434-676-9352 or 262-5024.
0: 676 when went to working again, huh? Because it dried up a little bit.
1: You can hear that popping and cracking in it.
0: Yeah, I hear it. I hear it.
1: At least it's working.
0: That's right. You and your phones, man, it's a mess, ain't it?
1: I'm telling you, dealing with it, I just have to put it out of my mind.
0: Right.
1: Don't it drive me crazy?
0: It will. It will indeed. Sure enough.
1: Yeah.
0: Sure enough, buddy. All right, look, thanks so much for calling this morning, and you have yourself a fantastic day, okay?
1: All right, bud.
0: All right, bud. Thank you, man.
1: Yeah,
0: bye-bye. Got a bell housing for a Tri-5 Chevy or a half-ton pickup. Give him a call about that. Also, he's got a driver's side a pillar for the left driver's side for S10 to put 3 gauges in, okay? Wowee, they're all running now. Okay, also got a turbo 350 Chevy transmission, short shaft, got a 2500 stall torque converter fit on that same transmission, I believe. And it got a control arm bushings and sway bar bushings and pins for a Chevy S10. Give him a call, 676-9352 or 262-5024. Good morning on Tradio.
2: Good morning.
0: Hey there, how are you?
2: I'm doing okay. How you doing?
0: Good. How can I help?
2: Yes. Yesterday you said something about the Lloyd's estate sale. Is that today?
0: It starts today. Lloyd's estate sale. Just finished talking about it.
2: Oh, I ain't at the radio.
0: Oh, okay. Yeah, it starts today. It's it's at 7620 Trotting Ridge Road, Skipwith.
2: Road. Okay.
0: Okay. It's way over near Charlotte County.
2: Okay. Okay.
0: All right. You got that?
2: Trotting Ridge Road. Okay.
0: Okay. You got it?

0: Yes, sir. Thank you.
1: All right. Thank you. Bye-bye. All right. Yeah. Hopefully we hooked her up with that sale today. It's starting today at 10 o'clock. Yes, indeed. It's going to be a good one too, man. Woo-wee. All right. 447-7128. That's my number for Tradio. On the radio, you got some items to sell today, so I couldn't call me back. Whoever that other one was calling, try me back. Okay. There you go. Maybe that's them. Okay. Good morning on Tradio.
2: Jimmy, it's your buddy from Clarksville.
1: Hey, my friend. How are you doing, Tim? What's up?
2: I'm doing good. I want to go ahead and announce that yard sale for Friday and Saturday.
1: Uh-huh.
2: 8 a.m. to 2 p.m. Uh-huh. We have a lot of stuff. Tools, generator, dog houses, antiques, lots of ladies' clothes.
1: Okay.
2: Anything you can want, I got it.
1: Okay. Tools. Okay.
2: It'd be worth coming over. 108 Chandler Street, Clarksville, Virginia.
1: Uh-huh.
2: For information, call 434-210-0397.
1: 0397. All right, my friend. Well, good luck, man. I hope to see you.
2: All right, you got
1: to
2: come see me. I'm going to take you for riding a Model T again.
1: I hope I can. That'd be cool. I hope I can get over there, man. Thank you, buddy. Appreciate you calling.
2: I want you too. All right.
1: See you, man. Bye. Take care. Bye-bye. All right, big yard sale going on over in Clarksville at Friday and Saturday. It starts at 8, goes to 2, 108 Chandler Street in Clarksville, 210-0397. That's 210-0397. Good morning on Tradio.
3: Yeah, Jimmy.
1: Yeah, buddy.
3: I thought I'd give you a call today. And like I said, starting on this other shed, the battery power stuff looked like it won't sell in too quick. So.
1: Okay.
3: I'll jump to another building and try that one.
1: Okay. All right.
3: Just like, let's make a deal. All right. Let's see. 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Take $200 for that. I've got a big one, Arrow Selection and Addition. That's a 10x14 metal building. Like I said, still in the box, needs to be put together. 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
1: Right.
3: A little over 800 pounds. I take $80 for that.
1: Okay.
3: And I got a Westinghouse brand. 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It's like 4,400 PSI. Take $600 for that.
1: Okay.
3: And is that four or five?
1: That's four.
3: Okay. And let me, I will put that cobalt battery-powered 20-inch push mower. Put that back on there.
1: Okay.
3: I'll take $250 for that.
1: All right. Good enough, buddy. Thanks so much for calling. Oh, yeah. What's your number?
3: Yeah.
1: Gotta have that.
3: Ain't no problem. 434-446-2356.
1: All right.
3: And they can call and leave a message.
1: All right, buddy.
3: I'll give them a call back.
1: Thanks for calling. Have a good day, man. See ya.
3: Yeah, man. You too, man.
1: Bye-bye.
3: Got
1: a 6x8 metal storage building. It's in the box, okay? Also, he's got a Arrow 10x14 metal building. Also needs, it's in the box, needs to be built, assembled. Got a Vivor electric hoist to lift up some 800-pound stuff. Also got a Westinghouse gas-powered pressure washer. It's a 4,400 PSI pressure washer. And got that Cobalt 20-inch push mower. It's a battery-powered one. Got the charger and batteries to go with it. 446-2356. 446-2356. Good morning on Tradio.
4: Jimmy,
1: yes,
4: how
1: darling.
4: Are you today?
1: I am fine, my dear. How are you doing today?
4: Doing good.
1: Good.
4: Jimmy, do you have a telephone number for a house for rent in the Foxville area?
1: Yeah.
4: Can I have it, please?
1: 252.
4: Okay.
1: 814-8451, I think. Let me make sure my memory is correct.
4: Yeah, you got a lot of numbers there, so you better make sure.
1: Yeah, I'm fairly sure that's correct. 252-814-8451. Is that what I said?
4: I think so.
1: 252-814-8451.
4: Okay, 252-814-8451.
1: You got it, dear.
4: Okay. And, Jimmy, let me put Lee Clary's post back on this morning. I don't know what he said. I think he said he's got a 18-foot-tall commercial-type post, if anybody's interested in that, 757-2249.
1: It's a 18-foot fiberglass black light post.
4: You're right. Okay. I was going, oh. Hey, Jimmy, I was going, oh, did I say fiberglass?
1: Maybe. I don't know.
4: I think I did.
1: I remembered it was fiberglass, though.
4: And yes, and I did, too. And then I remembered it being blind.
1: Yeah, okay.
4: So you got it. You got it.
1: I got it, dear.
4: Thank you so much.
1: Have a good day. All right, thank you.
4: Have a good day.
1: Bye-bye. I got an 18-foot fiberglass lamp post to put in your yard, hold a security light or a camera or whatever. Give her a call at 757-2249. That's 757-2249. Good morning, you're on Tradio.
0: Good morning, Jimmy. How are you?
1: Fine, dear. How are you doing today?
0: I'm doing okay.
1: Good.
0: I wanted to list a white satin wedding dress featuring camouflage print panels.
1: Okay.
0: And it's a size 4.
1: Okay.
0: And then I also wanted to put the electric golf cart motor back on. 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
1: Okay.
0: And the phone number is 434-321-3621.
1: Did you say that that wedding dress has the camo panels? Is that what you said?
0: Yes, sir. Okay. It's a white satin wedding dress, and it has, like, camouflage panels on it.
1: Gotcha.
0: Yep.
1: All right. Thank you, dear. Appreciate you calling. Have a wonderful day, okay?
0: Thanks. Thank you.
1: Bye-bye.
0: Right.
1: She's got a white satin wedding dress. It's got some camo panels on it. Isn't that kind of cool? 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
1: 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Good morning on Tradio. That's you.
7: Hello.
1: Hey, you're on Tradio.
7: Good morning. How are you?
1: I am great, dear. How are you doing today?
7: Doing fine, thank you.
1: Good.
7: I am looking for a reliable caregiver for my husband at home. It is day hours, and it is reported income.
1: Okay.
7: For more information, please call 434-676-3285 and leave your name and phone number, and I'll get back with you as soon as I can.
1: Okay.
7: And please, only if you're going to be reliable.
1: Okay. Yeah. That's you.
7: Thank you.
1: It's a big thing right there, I tell you.
7: It is.
1: Been there, done that.
7: Much.
1: Been there, done
7: Thank
1: that.
7: Thank you so much.
1: Thank you.
7: You have a good day.
1: You too. Uh-huh. Bye-bye.
7: Bye-bye.
1: Looking for a reliable caregiver in her home to help with her husband's health care needs. Can you help her out? Give her a call, 676-3285. You do need to be reliable, and it is reported income, okay, just so you know. So don't expect to be under the table on that one, okay? All right, let's see who we got here. Good morning on Tradio.
8: Morning, Jimmy. It's Connor. How you doing?
1: Fine, Connor. How you doing, buddy? What's happening? Congratulations. I think you graduated, didn't you?
8: Absolutely. I'm getting ready for university commencement tomorrow. I just wanted to take a quick time to thank you for all of the opportunities that you had given me. I still kind of miss being behind the board. For Tradio on Saturday mornings, I just wanted to call in and say I appreciate you for all the opportunities that you have given me.
1: Well, it was my pleasure, man.
8: And we're ready for graduation.
1: All right, good enough. You got a good job lined up?
8: Yes, sir. I'm currently working for Roanoke's CBS affiliate as a reporter.
1: Okay, cool.
8: I also work in radio over in Roanoke as well, so... Still got my roots in there.
1: Okay.
8: So I appreciate you, and I appreciate all the listeners in the South Hill or Lawrenceville or Clarksville, all those places. I appreciate y'all for listening in every day and helping Jimmy out and keeping the station alive. Couldn't be more blessed to learn from the best.
1: I don't know about that now, but anyway, thank you, Connor. I appreciate that, and congratulations. Congratulations, and thank you for what all you did for us, too. You were a great host on Tradio, and I appreciate it very much. And I'm glad to know it's furthering your career. So congratulations, Connor.
8: Absolutely. And thank you so much. I appreciate you.
1: All right. Thank you, buddy. See you, man. Take care.
8: Uh-huh.
1: Bye-bye.
8: Bye-bye.
1: All right, that's Connor. You remember Connor from Tradio a couple of years ago? He was our Tradio host for a little while, and during the I think he did – see, I don't know, it was 3 years ago, we had got Noel right now. We had Olvany, and then before that was Connor. So Connor Arthur. Moving on in the broadcasting business. How about that? So got a start here on Tradio. So thank you, Connor. All right, let's see what we got here. Good morning on Tradio.
9: Good morning, sir.
1: Hey, buddy. How you doing, my friend?
9: Doing fine.
1: Good.
9: I want to put that house back on now for rent.
1: Okay.
9: Two-bedroom, one bath.
1: Uh-huh.
9: In the Forksville area, 252-814-8451.
1: All right, my friend. Thanks for calling. Have a great day, buddy.
9: You too.
1: Thank you, man. Bye-bye.
9: Bye-bye.
1: Got that two-bedroom house over in Forksville, two-bed, one-bath house over in Forksville community for rent. Give them a call, 252-814-8451. That's 252-814-8451. Good morning. You're on Tradio.
10: All right, Jim and Martin. How you doing this morning?
1: Fine, my friend. What are you up to today, buddy?
10: Not a whole lot. Sitting here listening to you.
1: Well, thank you. I appreciate that, man.
10: Yeah.
1: So much.
10: It makes for a good day.
1: It does, doesn't it?
10: Yeah.
1: What's got?
10: Always. I'm looking for those big roosters. Anybody got any large breed roosters like Rhode Island Reds, Bald Rocks, the big ones?
1: Right.
10: And today, I got for sale, I got baby turkeys. They're about 4 or 5 days old now. These are the royal palms, the black and white ones, in case people don't know.
1: Okay.
10: But I got some of them for sale. And also, I got about 18 packs of large brown eggs, fresh, laid this week. Anybody interested, give me a call, 757-1683.
1: 1683. Thank you, buddy. Appreciate you calling, man. Have a good one here.
10: You do the same.
1: Bye-bye. Always looking for those large breed roosters. You got any of those Rhode Island Reds, Broad Rocks, Yep. Give him a call. Talk to him. He's got some baby turkeys just born this week. They're the Royal Palm turkeys. Also got some 18 packs farm fresh eggs. Give him a call. 757-1683. 757-1683. Good morning. You're on Tradio.
11: Yes, Jimmy.
1: Hey, buddy. What's up?
11: How you doing?
1: All right.
11: Listen, the guy that had the 10x14 shed, I called his number, but he said the mailbox was full. So could he give me a call at 434-532-9111?
1: Okay. Keep on trying him.
11: Okay, then.
1: Because he may not be listening, but keep on.
11: Make sure I got that number right, too.
1: All right, wait a minute. Let me look at him.
11: Okay.
1: Yeah, 446-2356. That is a 434 area code. 446.
11: Okay.
1: 2356.
11: 2356. Okay. Thank you, sir.
1: Sure thing, man. Keep on trying him, though, okay?
11: All right,
1: man. Later.
11: All right.
1: Bye bye. Yeah, that's a good piece of advice. I guess I should stress that. You know, if you don't get somebody and their mailbox is full, okay, sometimes they don't even realize their mailbox is full. Some of these phone companies are just weird. Anyway, it is what it is. But, you know, just keep trying, okay? Because, you know, if he's talking to somebody else, he can't talk to you at the same time. You know, kind of like when you call in to me and the phone just keeps ringing and ringing and ringing because I'm busy with somebody else or doing something else. So, you know, just I try to answer it as efficiently as I possibly can. I do some weird things that probably others wouldn't do. But anyway, to try to keep you from, you know, having to call back. But I do the best I can. So I like this one. I answered it while I was talking, so now I'll take the call. Good morning on Tradio.
12: How you doing, buddy?
1: I am doing fine. See, you know the drill, right?
12: I know the drill. Just keep trying.
1: That's right. Exactly,
12: bud.
1: Sometimes
12: it works, sometimes it don't.
1: That's right. Sometimes it just don't work. I know. It just don't. So, anyway, what we got today, my friend?
12: All right, I got this friend that dropped off a pontoon boat. It's a party barge. It's got a 50 horse motor on it. It's got a new floor, new carpet, new seats. He set it up for a fishing boat.
1: Okay.
12: It's a 21 or 22 foot. It's on a trailer.
1: Uh-huh.
12: Got new tires on the trailer, new spare.
1: Wow.
12: Nice boat for the money.
1: Okay.
12: He's asking $3,000 for it.
1: Wow. Jeez. What a deal. Yeah. Yeah.
12: And I've still got this little sailboat out here that I'd like to get it out of my yard.
1: Okay.
12: Somebody interested in it, I'd take $50 for it. I don't have a trailer for it, but I got the mast, the boards, everything's there. The little boat works good.
1: Okay. What, a 16
12: foot? And then another friend, he dropped me off a 2007 Cub Cadet Zero Turn, wants me to sell it for him. And it's a 50-inch cut. It's got a 25-horse motor on it.
1: Okay.
12: It's a good little lawnmower, you know, for somebody that needs a mower.
1: Okay.
12: And two or three whatever else somebody might need. But anyway, right. Phone number is 738-3159.
1: 3159. All right, buddy. That sailboat, that's about a 16-footer, isn't it?
12: Somewhere in that neighborhood.
1: Okay.
12: Oh, one other thing I got, too, is I got a brand new kayak I bought my wife, and she never put it in the water.
1: Oh, goodness.
12: And, you know, I paid a lot of money for it and bought the oar because you don't get the oar when you buy the kayak.
1: Right.
12: I got it in here. It's one of them that, you know, you can take it apart. Comes in two pieces or whatever. But I'd entertain it. You know, good offer on that thing.
1: Okay.
12: Put a lot into it, but I know I probably ain't going to get near what I paid
1: for. Oh, yeah, right. That's right. Never do. But anyway. All right.
12: I've got all them little items to get rid of if anybody interested.
1: All right, buddy. Look, thanks for calling. You have a good day. Good to hear from you. Take care.
12: All right, thank you.
1: See you. Bye-bye. Got a 22-foot pontoon boat. He says it's a party barge, but it was set up for fishing on the trailer and everything, ready to go. A lot of new stuff on it. Got a 16-foot sailboat. He does not have a trailer for that, but I think you can just stick it in the back of your truck. Well, maybe. I don't know. Anyway, call him up about that. Got a 2007 Cub Cadet 50-inch cut zero-turn mower for sale and got a kayak. It sounds like it's one that you can take apart and haul in the back of a car or something even. Anyway, call him up, 738-3159, 738-3159. Good morning on Tradio.
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1: Okay.
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1: All right, let's see if we can find you a tire for that tractor.
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1: Thank you, buddy. Bye-bye. 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It needs to be a 9.5 by 24. Can you help him out? 917-2296, 917-2296. 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
1: 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Let's go back to the phone. Good morning on Tradio.
16: Good morning, Jim. How are you this morning?
1: Fine, my friend. How are you, buddy?
16: Hopefully I'm doing pretty good, Jimmy, lately.
1: Good.
16: Just been back in the hospital, man.
1: Oh, goodness. I'm sorry about that.
16: Well, man, look like the devil don't stop working.
1: You're right. That's right. That's right. We'll keep praying for you. What you got?
16: Look, my wife still got some clothes, women's clothes. What size are them?
17: Large and medium.
16: Large and medium. I don't know nothing about that stuff. The women's stuff.
1: Right, right.
16: But she got shoes, sandals, and all that stuff, and clocks, whatever mess you call it. And I got men's shoes, size 12, dress shoes, sneaker shoes, name brand sneaker shoes, New Balance, and all that. And,
1: okay.
16: I got men's jeans, 38, and khakis. Some of them got the tags still on. And I also, Jimmy, I went back out and made a few more flowers. The perennial and the annuals. And I got to get some more made up. But right, like I said, I just got back out the hospital and I got to get back to work again. And do a little something. Can't okay. do much.
1: Right. I got you. Okay.
16: But you can call me at 434-532-9293. Jimmy, and I sold that generator, man.
1: Congratulations. I'm so glad you did, buddy.
16: Man, I sold that thing about a month ago.
1: All right. Very good. That's wonderful, man. So glad you finally got it moved. All right, buddy.
16: Yeah,
1: thanks,
16: man.
1: All right.
16: And Jimmy, I got that doghouse. I was going to sell it, but if somebody come and get it, I'll give it to
1: them. Okay.
16: It's all a medium-sized right. doghouse. Like I said, the doghouse was built from Newmont Building.
1: Okay. All right.
16: I ain't gonna do nothing with it, so I'm gonna let somebody have that.
1: All right, buddy. All right. Well, thanks so much.
16: They can call me at that number right there, Jim.
1: Got you covered, buddy. Thanks for calling, man. Have a good one here.
16: You do the same, Jim.
1: Bye-bye. Got a bunch of women's clothes and shoes. I think the shoes are like six and a half, seven, something like that. Large and medium clothes. Got some bunch of men's shoes, all kinds, size 12. Got some men's jeans and khakis, size 38. Got some perennial and annual plants he wants to sell. And he's got a medium-sized doghouse. If you don't want to give him any money for it, he'll just give it to you. Give him a call, 532-9293, 532-9293. 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Back to the phone. Good morning on radio. Well, oh, there you are. Good morning on radio.
0: Hey, Jimmy, I forgot to list something. Uh-huh. Would it be okay to
1: sure.
0: list it?
1: Go ahead real quick.
0: I had a friend that has a Flame Point Siamese. He's between 4 or 5 years old. And her phone number is 434-774-6234.
1: What kind of Siamese now?
0: It's a Flame Point.
1: Flame Point.
0: Siamese.
1: Okay.
0: Yes.
1: All right. It's a cat, I assume. Male or female?
0: Yes, sir.
1: Male or female?
0: It's a male.
1: Male. All right. All right, dear. Well, look. 6234-774-6234, right? Can't read my four.
0: Yes, sir.
1: All right, great. Thank you, dear. Have a wonderful day, okay?
0: Thanks. You right, too.
1: Bye-bye.
0: Bye.
1: All right, I got a Flame Point Siamese cat. It's a male, about 4 or 5 years old or so. Give a call to 774-6234, 774-6234. Okay. 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I'm going to regret answering this because I'm early out of time. Got to be super, super quick. Good morning on Tradio.
18: Yes, sir, Jimmy, y'all. 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
1: Thank you, buddy. You did good. Thanks.
18: Boynton, Virginia.
1: Gotcha, man. Thanks. Bye-bye. 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He called them pickle barrels before, but you can put whatever kind of food-grade stuff you want to put in them. Whatever you want. 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He's over in the Boynton area. I'm done, man. Got to get off this phone and get off of here. And I got some stuff to do today, all right? I'll put all these listings online for you at rewind1019.com. Give me about an hour. I'll have them posted for you. And y'all have a great day. I'll see you tomorrow at right here on Tradio at 9:05. Till then, Jimmy Martin saying have a wonderful day. Bye-bye.

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3: Fox News, I'm CJ Papa. During the state dinner in China, President Trump described the tone of his chat with his Chinese counterpart.
4: Extremely positive and productive conversations and meetings today.
3: He then invited President Xi Jinping to the White House September 24th. The leaders did speak about issues ranging from fentanyl to preventing Iran from obtaining a nuclear weapon and keeping the Strait of Hormuz open. Plus,
5: a foreign affairs spokeswoman wrote, President Xi stressed to President Trump that the Taiwan question is the most important issue in China-U.S. relations. If it is handled properly, the bilateral relationship will enjoy overall stability.
3: White House correspondent Aisha Hosni traveling with the president and House Democrats gathering today for a special meeting on redistricting. America's listening to Fox News.

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0: This is Nancy Martin with local news on Rewind 101.9. The Virginia Supreme Court has struck down the redistricting referendum that was approved by voters during last month's special election. In a ruling issued Friday, the court found the constitutional amendment process used to place the measure on the ballot did not meet requirements outlined in the Constitution of Virginia. As a result, the referendum results were declared invalid. The referendum would have allowed Virginia lawmakers to redraw congressional district maps ahead of the 2026 elections. The Virginia Supreme Court had previously allowed the election to move forward while the legal change remained ongoing. However, the court had temporarily blocked certification of the results pending a final decision. Friday's ruling officially voids the referendum and prevents the proposed redistricting changes from taking effect. This is Nancy Martin reporting your local news on the Lakes Media Network.
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7: This is WRAL meteorologist Grant Skinner with the forecast for this morning. We start the day with a chance for a brief shower and temperatures in the mid-50s. We'll then see lots of sunshine by this afternoon, and highs will be cooler and comfortable in the low to mid-70s. We're a bit chilly overnight with clear skies. Temperatures drop to the upper 40s to around 50 degrees. We're then mostly sunny Friday, highs warmer in the upper 70s to around 80. Listen here every hour for WRAL forecasts, and when severe weather breaks out, we break in.
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0: Jimmy Martin here. 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
10: This is WRAL meteorologist Grant Skinner with the forecast for this afternoon. Highs today will reach the low to mid-70s, so it'll be very comfortable, and we'll see plenty of sunshine. We're then clear overnight, with temperatures a bit chilly into our Friday morning, dropping to the upper 40s to around 50. We're mostly sunny on Friday, highs warmer in the upper 70s to around 80, and we'll continue to warm up into this weekend, highs in the mid to upper 80s Saturday. Listen here every hour for WRAL forecasts, and when severe weather breaks out, we break in.
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You can always see the sun. 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
3: Fox News, I'm CJ Papa. President Trump says he wants Chinese President Xi to come to the U.S.
4: It is my honor to extend an invitation to you and Madam Peng to visit us at the White House this September 24th, and we look forward to it.
3: He also offered this at a state dinner.
4: I'd now like to raise a glass and propose a toast to the rich and enduring ties between the American and Chinese people.
3: But the Chinese contend Taiwan can damage relationship with the U.S.
5: Taiwan independence and cross-strait peace are as irreconcilable as fire and water. The U.S. side must exercise extra caution in handling the Taiwan question.
3: Fox's Jackie Heinrich with the president in Beijing. The S&P 500, NASDAQ hitting all-time intraday highs this morning, led by technology, putting both on pace for back-to-back record closes. 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

0: This is Nancy Martin with Local News on Rewind 101.9. Please join us in congratulating Ryan Crutchfield on his promotion to Deputy Director of Emergency Services. Over the course of his career, he's earned a reputation for clinical excellence, strong leadership, and unwavering commitment to patient care. Prior to joining the team, Ryan dedicated many years to serving Dinwiddie County, where he held multiple leadership roles and played a key part in the growth and development of their Fire and EMS system. As the deputy director, Ryan will oversee the EMS division, helping lead operations and continue strengthening the delivery of emergency medical services across the county. Ryan will officially assume the role on July 1st. 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
9: This is WRAL meteorologist Grant Skinner with the forecast for this afternoon. Highs today will reach the low to mid 70s, so it'll be very comfortable, and we'll see plenty of sunshine. We're then clear overnight with temperatures a bit chilly into our Friday morning, dropping to the upper 40s to around 50. We're mostly sunny on Friday, highs warmer in the upper 70s to around 80, and we'll continue to warm up into this weekend, highs in the mid to upper 80s Saturday. Listen here every hour for WRAL forecasts, and when severe weather breaks out, we break in.
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3: News. I'm Therese Crowley. Extremely productive talks and a fantastic day with a banquet at China's Great Hall of the People. President Trump describes his summit with China's President Xi to Fox's Hannity. Iran came up.
4: He did offer, he said, if I can be of any help at all, I would like to be of help.
5: Because, he did say that.
4: Yeah, he did say that. And look, anybody that buys that much oil has obviously got some kind of a relationship with him.
3: And China will buy American oil and gas, soybeans, Boeing jets, and NVIDIA chips. Fairfax, Virginia's prosecutor Paul Descano called to Capitol Hill to answer for sweetheart deals to criminal migrants.
6: For a long time now, ICE has said that Fairfax County, Virginia is one of the most egregious sanctuary jurisdictions they have to deal with anywhere in the entire country. A handful of illegal aliens have already been arrested for multiple murders so far this year in Fairfax County. That includes Abdul
3: Fox's Bill Malusian. America's listening to Fox News.

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0: Jimmy Martin here. 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
8: This is WRAL meteorologist Grant Skinner with the forecast for this afternoon. Highs today will reach the low to mid 70s, so it will be very comfortable. We'll see plenty of sunshine. We're then clear overnight with temperatures a bit chilly into our Friday morning, dropping to the upper 40s to around 50. We're mostly sunny on Friday, highs warmer in the upper 70s to around 80, and we'll continue to warm up into this weekend, highs in the mid to upper 80s Saturday. Listen here every hour for WRAL forecasts, and when severe weather breaks out, we break in.
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3: Fox News, I'm Gianna Gelosi. President Trump attending a state banquet on his first full day in China.
4: I want to thank President Xi, my friend, for this magnificent welcome. And it really was a magnificent welcome like none other.
3: The fine dining coming after bilateral talks with trade and Taiwan on the menu. Fox's Jackie Heinrich.
5: Readout indicates that President Trump did not budge on the Taiwan issue, and China really had some thoughts about that. The Chinese readout of the meeting warns that Taiwan is the most important issue for U.S.-China relations.
3: China saying the issue, if handled poorly, could lead to conflict and an extremely dangerous situation. Americans continued spending in April. Retail sales rose 0.5%, up 0.7%, excluding auto sales, and up 4.9% for the year. 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

0: This is Nancy Martin with Local News on Rewind 101.9. The Virginia Supreme Court has struck down the redistricting referendum that was approved by voters during last month's special election. In a ruling issued Friday, the court found the constitutional amendment process used to place the measure on the ballot did not meet requirements outlined in the Constitution of Virginia. As a result, the referendum results were declared invalid. The referendum would have allowed Virginia lawmakers to redraw congressional district maps ahead of the 2026 elections. The Virginia Supreme Court had previously allowed the election to move forward while the legal change remained ongoing. However, the court had temporarily blocked certification of the results pending a final decision. Friday's ruling officially voids the referendum and prevents the proposed redistricting changes from taking effect. This is Nancy Martin reporting your local news on the Lakes Media Network.
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11: This is WRAL meteorologist Grant Skinner with the forecast for this afternoon. Highs today will reach the low to mid-70s, so it'll be very comfortable, and we'll see plenty of sunshine. We're then clear overnight, with temperatures a bit chilly into our Friday morning, dropping to the upper 40s to around 50. We're mostly sunny on Friday, highs warmer in the upper 70s to around 80, and we'll continue to warm up into this weekend, highs in the mid to upper 80s Saturday. Listen here every hour for WRAL forecasts, and when severe weather breaks out, we break in.
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3: News. I'm Therese Crowley. A fantastic day with extremely productive talks, says President Trump, and a banquet at China's Great Hall of the People. The president details his two-hour summit with China's President Xi in an exclusive with Fox's Sean Hannity here discussing Iran.
4: He did offer, he said, if I can be of any help at all, I would like to be of help.
5: Because, he did say that.
4: Yeah, he did say that. And look, anybody that buys that much oil has obviously got some kind of a relationship with
3: China. Will buy American oil and LNG, soybeans, Boeing jets, NVIDIA chips, despite China's stern talk about Taiwan. Secretary of State Rubio warned China not to try to take Taiwan by force. Border Patrol Chief Jim Banks resigns, leaving the most secure border in history, saying after 37 years, it's time to enjoy the family and life. And the Senate passed its measure to withhold senators' pay in any government shutdown. America's listening to Fox News.

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6: This is WRAL meteorologist Grant Skinner with the forecast for this afternoon. Highs today will reach the low to mid 70s, so we'll be very comfortable and we'll see plenty of sunshine. We're then clear overnight with temperatures a bit chilly into our Friday morning, dropping to the upper 40s to around 50. We're mostly sunny on Friday, highs warmer in the upper 70s to around 80, and we'll continue to warm up into this weekend, highs in the mid to upper 80s Saturday. Listen here every hour for WRAL forecasts, and when severe weather breaks out, we break in.
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3: Fox News, I'm John Saucier. President Trump meeting with Chinese President Xi Jinping in Beijing today. The president called the relationship between the two countries one of the most consequential in history.
4: We had extremely positive and productive conversations and meetings today with the Chinese delegation earlier.
3: President Xi calling for the United States and China to become partners and not rivals. Senate Minority Leader Chuck Schumer believes President Xi is out-negotiating President Trump and leaving the U.S. in a vulnerable position.
5: If Xi out-negotiates Trump, and if America emerges from these negotiations weaker than it was before, there'll be only one person to blame: Donald Trump.
3: President Trump says China's agreed not to send military gear to Iran, and they agree the Strait of Hormuz should be reopened. A ship anchored off the UAE was seized and taken towards Iran. 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

0: 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Please join us in congratulating Ryan Crutchfield on his promotion to Deputy Director of Emergency Services. Over the course of his career, he's earned a reputation for clinical excellence, strong leadership, and unwavering commitment to patient care. Prior to joining the team, Ryan dedicated many years to serving Dinwiddie County, where he held multiple leadership roles and played a key part in the growth and development of their fire and EMS system. As the deputy director, Ryan will oversee the EMS division, helping lead operations and continue strengthening the delivery of emergency medical services across the county. Ryan will officially assume the role on July 1st. This is Nancy Martin reporting your local news on the Lakes Media Network.
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8: This is WRAL meteorologist Kat Campbell with the forecast for tonight. Temperatures are cooling back off. Lows dip down into the low to mid 40s under mostly clear skies. Dress in layers because by Friday afternoon, we go from the 40s all the way up into the mid 70s with lots of sunshine and then a big warm up in store for the weekend. Listen here every hour for WRAL forecasts, and when severe weather breaks out, we break in.
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3: Fox News, I'm Tom Graham. President Trump is in Beijing for a summit with Chinese leader Xi Jinping. The two nations have found some common ground over the U.S. conflict with Iran.
4: The White House says after the meeting between President Trump and General Secretary Xi in Beijing, China and the U.S. have agreed Iran cannot have a nuclear weapon and the Strait of Hormuz must be opened without ships paying the toll.
3: Fox's Trey Ying's tensions escalating with Tehran after a ship near the Strait of Hormuz was seized and taken toward Iran. Senators agree they will not get paid during future government shutdowns. Fox's Chris Foster.
5: Senators unanimously passed a resolution to have their salaries withheld during shutdowns. It directs the Secretary of the Senate to withhold pay whenever a government shutdown affects one or more federal agencies.
3: The resolution does not apply to House members who would have to pass their own bill. 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

0: 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The Virginia Supreme Court has struck down the redistricting referendum that was approved by voters during last month's special election. In a ruling issued Friday, the court found the constitutional amendment process used to place the measure on the ballot did not meet requirements outlined in the Constitution of Virginia. As a result, the referendum results were declared invalid. The referendum would have allowed Virginia lawmakers to redraw congressional district maps ahead of the 2026 elections. The Virginia Supreme Court had previously allowed the election to move forward while the legal change remained ongoing. However, the court had temporarily blocked certification of the results pending a final decision. Friday's ruling officially voids the referendum and prevents the proposed redistricting changes from taking effect. This is Nancy Martin reporting your local news on the Lakes Media Network.
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7: This is WRAL meteorologist Kat Campbell with the forecast for tonight. Temperatures are cooling back off. Lows dip down into the low to mid 40s under mostly clear skies. Dress in layers because by Friday afternoon, we go from the 40s all the way up into the mid 70s with lots of sunshine. Shine, and then a big warm-up in store for the weekend. Listen here every hour for WRAL forecasts, and when severe weather breaks out, we break in.
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3: Fox News, I'm John Saucier. President Trump meets with Chinese President Xi Jinping in Beijing today. The president called the relationship between the two countries one of the most consequential in world history as he addressed a state banquet.
4: We had extremely positive and productive conversations and meetings today with the Chinese delegation earlier.
3: Well, President Trump says China's agreed not to send military gear to Iran and that they agree the Strait of Hormuz should be open. The CDC is trying to quell the public's concern about Hantavirus. More cases of the deadly respiratory illness are being reported in the U.S. Dr. David Fitter is CDC's director for the Division of Global Migration Health. He says the risk for illness is low for Americans and adds that
5: our top priority is the health and safety of both the passengers who were on the ship and American communities.
3: Three people on that infected ship passed away. 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

0: This is Nancy Martin with Local News on Rewind 101.9. Please join us in congratulating Ryan Crutchfield on his promotion to Deputy Director of Emergency Services. Over the course of his career, he's earned a reputation for clinical excellence, strong leadership, and unwavering commitment to patient care. Prior to joining the team, Ryan dedicated many years to serving Dinwiddie County, where he held multiple leadership roles and played a key part in the growth and development of their fire and EMS system. As the deputy director, Ryan will oversee the EMS division, helping lead operations and continue strengthening the delivery of emergency medical services across the county. Ryan will officially assume the role on July 1st. 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
1: This is Mike Moody, Mayor of South Hill. 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
7: This is WRAL meteorologist Kat Campbell with the forecast for tonight. Temperatures are cooling back off. Lows dip down into the low to mid 40s under mostly clear skies. Dress in layers because by Friday afternoon, we go from the 40s all the way up into the mid 70s with lots of sunshine and then a big warm up in store for the weekend. Listen here every hour for WRAL forecasts. And when severe weather breaks out, we break in.
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3: Fox News, I'm Tom Graham. President Trump is in Beijing for a summit with Chinese leader Xi Jinping. The two nations represent the world's two largest economies. Trade is a key focus of talks. Fox's Peter Ducey.
4: We know what President Trump wants, for the Chinese to open China up for American businesses. Xi wants the U.S. just to get out of the way if he decides to move on Taiwan.
3: Beijing recognizes the island as its territory. The U.S. recognizes Taiwan as independent. Democrats critical of President Trump, accusing him of not doing enough to stand up to the Chinese leader.
5: Just hours in, and Xi Jinping has already threatened to, quote, collide or even clash, unquote, with the United States if we continue our support for Taiwan.
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3: News, I'm John Saucier. President Trump meeting with Chinese President Xi Jinping in Beijing once again today. In an interview with Fox's Sean Hannity, the president says Xi promised him the Chinese aren't sending weapons to Iran.
4: He said that strongly, but at the same time he said, you know, they buy a lot of their oil there and they'd like to keep doing that. He'd like to see Hormuz Strait opened.
3: Chinese defense companies are reportedly planning to sell Iran new anti-aircraft systems, but as you heard the president say there, he believes China agrees the Strait of Hormuz should be open. The CDC is trying to quell the public's concerns about hantavirus. More cases of deadly respiratory illness are being reported in the U.S. Dr. David Fitter, CDC Director of the Division of Global Migration Health, says the risk for illness is low for Americans, adding,
5: our top priority is the health and safety of both the passengers who were on the ship and American community.
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